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3: Well, hello again, everybody. This is Robbie Bridges, all ready and set to count down the top 20 big hits from a great year in music. And this weekend, we head back to 1994 and hear super hits from Aerosmith, Mariah Carey, Celine Dion, and Elton John. We've got a return to the chart for John Mellencamp and two from Ace of Base. Plus, this weekend's number one song from the soundtrack of a Joe Pesci film. What was the number one track in the land this week of 1994? Only one way to find out. Let's go ahead and kick off the countdown.
2: Number 20.
3: At number 20, it is a movie song. The B-52s were back doing the theme to the John Goodman Flintstones movie. Here's Meet the Flintstones.

0: The B-52s from the soundtrack of the John Goodman, Rosie O'Donnell, Flintstones movie. There's Meet the Flintstones, number 20 this week in 1994. This is Robbie Bridges, and this is RT20. Our producer is Hunter Farman. 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
0: Well, that was John Mellencamp's answer when we asked him what's turning him on about music today.
2: Number 19.
0: At number 19, here he is with Michele Ndigalo Cello. This is his cover of Wild Eye.

John Mellencamp doing a cover of the old Van Morrison tune, Wild Night, this week in 1994. He was with Michelle Nadigliacello at slot number 19. And now it's time for an RT20 Countdown Extra. Speaking of reimagining old songs, this week in 1994, Huey Lewis and the News were back with a new album. It was a collection of 1950s and 60s rhythm and blues covers that they had considered to be influential when they were starting out. Here is Huey doing a cover of But It's All Right.

0: An RT20 Countdown Extra from this week in 1994. Off their album, Four Chords, and several years ago, there's Huey Lewis in the News with But It's All Right, their cover of a song done originally in the 60s by singer J.J. Jackson.
1: But it's all right.
0: Coming up, we'll hear a hit off the breakthrough album from Melissa Etheridge, a trio of one-hit wonders from Joshua Cadison, Enigma, and Big Mountain. Plus, this week's number one song from maybe the biggest singer ever to come from Bay City, Michigan.
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0: 20. Coast to coast, border to border, every weekend we're counting down the big hits from a great year in music. And this weekend, we're in 1994. 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I'm Robbie Bridges, and on with the countdown.
1: Number 18,
0: this was the fifth of six singles released off their Get a Grip LP. Here's Aerosmith with Crazy.
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0: Aerosmith and Crazy, number 18 this week in 1994, and a music video that featured his then 16-year-old daughter, Liv Tyler, whom Steven had had with Playboy model B.B. Buell.
1: Look, I'm a rock star, and I know how women are around me. There's different behaviors, but you got to learn how to turn that off. Being known and seen by millions, stuff can happen that you just, but you got to know better. I'm just grateful I got sober in 88.
0: Thank goodness for the sunny side of the street. Well, now it's time for an RT20 Countdown Extra. And here's a track from Kenneth Edmonds, who you know as Babyface. He's written and produced 26 number one R&B hit songs and won 13 Grammys. This week in 1994, he was appearing on an episode of Beverly Hills 90210, Mr. Walsh Goes to Washington.
2: Hello?
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3: That's great.
0: And he had this song just outside the top 20. Here's Babyface with When Can I See You Again? When

0: There's a group that sold 11 million records worldwide, M People and Moving On Up. They're one of the most successful dance acts of the 1990s. This week in 1994, that's slot number 17, and that song was partly powered by its inclusion in the soundtrack of The Next Karate Kid that co-starred Pat Morita as Mr. Miyagi and Hilary Swank. We asked Hilary if Ralph Macchio, the original Karate Kid, was in her phone.
1: Yes, I do. He remains a very close and dear friend of mine.
0: Is Ralph a texter?
1: Does he text? No, he has an old type of phone. He prefers landline.
0: Wax on, Wi-Fi off. Coming up, a big one for Mariah Carey. A big hit for Elton John off the Lion King movie soundtrack. A return to the chart for Prince and this week's number one song. A song that we nominated for both a Grammy and a Golden Globe.
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6: From Sea Isle City to Santa Clara and from Bozeman to Beaumont, we're playing the big hits from a great year in music across the USA every weekend right here. 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

0: Off her platinum-selling music box CD, and at number 16 this week in 1994, there's Mariah Carey with her cover of Without You. It was a hit in the 70s for Harry Nilsson, and first recorded by the band Badfinger, who you might remember had a string of tunes, including this one. Looking out from my lonely room, day after day. Well, big shout-out if you're picking us up this weekend on Super Hits 106 in Atwood, Kansas. Let's head east by about 350 miles and head from Atwood to Leavenworth, Kansas.
1: Number 15.
0: At number 15, the pride and joy of Leavenworth, here is Melissa Lou Etheridge with one of the tracks off her breakthrough album, Yes I Am, Come to My Window.

0: Melissa Etheridge, Come to My Window. The 15th biggest hit in the USA this week in 1994. You're on RT20, and this is Robbie Bridges.
1: Did you see him?
2: Yeah, we believe so.
1: And we, like, looked at him, you know?
2: Uh-huh.
1: And he, like, stared us down like he was dead. Hold on, I got a cop coming here right now.
2: Okay, we'll put it out.
1: Okay, bye.
0: Back on June 17th, 1994, the white Ford Bronco car chase scene around the world as the LAPD pursued former NFL star O.J. Simpson and his friend Al Collins as they fled from police. The low-speed chase would end at O.J. Simpson's mansion, where he surrendered and turned himself in. Of course, the O.J. trial saga was just beginning. Coming up, we're inching closer and closer to the top 10 with songs on the way from the Cranberries and two from Richard Marx.
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0: 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We're in 1994, and the survey rolls on.
20: Number 14.
0: And number 14, actually a junior. Richard Marx's father, Richard, who went by Dick, was a jazz musician and the founder of a jingle company in Chicago. Here is Richard Marx with the entry he had on this week's survey from 1994, Now and Forever.

0: Richard Marks, Now and Forever, number 14 this week in 1994 on RT20. We asked Richard when he's writing a song if he knows it might just be a hit.
1: I've never written a song that I thought was a hit when I wrote it.
0: Well, that one certainly was. And now it's time for an RT20 Countdown Extra. Let's make it a twin spin from Richard. Another big hit he wrote, here's Shoulda Known Better.

0: That was the second hit single for Richard Marx, went all the way up to number three back in 1987. Should have known better after his breakthrough hit, Don't Mean Nothing. Richard got his start writing songs for other people. 1984's What About Me, which was recorded by Kenny Rogers, Kim Carnes, and James Ingram. And then Crazy, which he co-wrote for Kenny Rogers and was a big hit for Kenny on the country chart. We also heard the song he had on this week's survey from 1994 at number 14, Now and Forever. And the countdown continues.
1: Number 13.
0: And number 13 is the Canadian import with a four-octave lyric soprano voice. Here is Ms. Celine Dion with The Power of

0: A song first recorded by singer Jennifer Rush back in 1984, and then by Air Supply and Laura Branigan in 1985 and 1987, a big hit for Celine Dion. This week in 1994, The Power of Love was the 13th biggest hit in the land. Not to be confused by the Huey Lewis and the News song, The Power of Love, that was a hit in 1985, or the Frankie Goes to Hollywood song, also a hit in 85. By the way, we heard Huey Lewis and the News with a countdown extra a little bit earlier. Doing, but it's all right. Coming up, an RT20 Chronicle of Sign Song. Songs with Sign in the title, and we'll hear two from Ace of Base. Plus, we'll team up En Vogue and Salt-N-Pepa. And hear two RT20 Countdown Extras, breakthrough hits for Sheryl Crow and Lisa Loeb. As our trip back to this weekend of hits from 1994 rolls on.
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0: The smaller the number, the bigger the hits. Welcome into our second big hour of Robbie's Top 20 Countdown. Coast to coast, border to border, we're playing them from this week in 1994. And now, the survey continues.
1: Number 12.
0: At number 12, a band formed in Limerick, Ireland. And their breakthrough album, everybody else is doing it, so why can't we? And they were doing it. Here are the Cranberries with Dreams.

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1: You must take your place in the circle of life.
0: Here's a clip from the number one movie across the USA this week in 1994, The Lion King, featuring the voice of James Earl Jones. Other big ones included Speed with Keanu Reeves, Maverick starring Mel Gibson, Wolf with Jack Nicholson, Beverly Hills Cop 3, and City Slickers 2, The Legend of Curly's Gold.
2: Number 11.
0: And number 11, a guy who came from a show business family. He is the son of actress Gloria Castillo. Here is Joshua Cadison with Beautiful in My Eyes.

0: Joshua Cadison, Beautiful in My Eyes, the 11th biggest hit across America this week in 1994. That's a song that was co-produced by Rod Argent. He was a front man of the big 60s rock band, The Zombies.
1: It's the time of the season for love.
0: Well, now it's time for an RT20 Countdown Extra. Band formed in Tempe, Arizona. This was from their second studio album, New Miserable Experience. They are the Gin Blossoms. Here's

0: singer Robin Wilson has said that is his favorite of their hits to sing. There are the Gin Blossoms with an RT20 Countdown Extra from this week in 1994. 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
1: I knew this was a solid chorus, and I remember the first couple times we ever played it together as a band in rehearsals, like feeling like this tune is really good, special.
0: 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We'll hear a movie song from The Boss, Bruce Springsteen, plus big ones from Janet Jackson, Elton John, and this week's number one song from an artist who just wrapped a fall 1993 tour called The Girly Show.
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15: 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This weekend, our survey is from 1994. And if you've just found us, you've joined at a great time because the biggest hits are still to come as we inch closer and closer to number one. First, here's an RT20 extra from Bonnie Raitt. It's called Love Sneaking Up on You.

0: That song would get Bonnie Raitt a nomination for the Grammy Award for Record of the Year and Best Female Rock Vocal Performance. Plus, she'd be nominated for Best Music Video at the Billboard Music Video Awards that year. Here's Bonnie Raitt off the Longing in Their Hearts LP with Love Sneaking Up on You, an RT20 Countdown Extra from this week in 1994. We take a look back at all the chart data, radio airplay, plus your streams and searches today to come up with this exclusive ranking of the biggest hits from this week in 1994. And that countdown continues.
1: Number 10.
0: Into the top 10 with Salt-N-Pepa featuring En Vogue. Here's What a Man.
1: Yeah.

0: Salt and Pepper featuring En Vogue, What a Man, the 10th biggest hit in the USA this week in 1994. The early online music magazine, All Music, reviewed the song when it was released, and editor Stephen Thomas Erlewine said it was so sexy, it hurt.
1: I am totally computer functional thanks to this Simon PDA from Bell South and IBM. It's a really interesting PDA built around this cellular phone.
0: 1994, year of a big step forward in cellular technology with the IBM Simon Personal Communicator. It had run you $899. That's about $2,000 today and came with about an hour of battery time. It will be discontinued after only 1 year of production.
2: Number nine.
0: We mentioned The Lion King was the number one movie in America this week in 1994, and at number nine, a song from its soundtrack. Here's Elton John with Can You Feel the Love Tonight?

0: Elton John off the Lion King soundtrack, Can You Feel the Love Tonight? His other big hit off that soundtrack, The Circle of Life. This week in 1994, he was at number 9. Of course, some of Lion King's biggest fans were children. We asked Elton to compare his childhood to being a kid today.
1: When I was young, I thought I was invincible. The things that are on social media are so disgusting.
0: Well, thank goodness for those parental controls. Coming up, 8 to go till we hit that number 1 song, including a pair of one-hit wonders, this weekend's RT20 Chronicle, and a return to the chart for Prince.
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6: Robbie Bridges back in action as the suspense builds as we move closer and closer to that top spot. Every song with a story, every rank with a reason. We're in the summer of 1994, and before we continue, here's a countdown extra. From the soundtrack of the Tom Hanks film, Philadelphia, here's Bruce Springsteen with Streets of Philadelphia.

0: It would go on to win the Academy Award for Best Original Song, and in 2004 finished at number 68 on the American Film Institute's 100 Years, 100 Song Survey of the biggest hits ever in American cinema. From the movie Philadelphia that starred Tom Hanks, there's Bruce Springsteen with Streets of Philadelphia, a song he recorded in Beverly Hills. Now, back to the survey.
1: Number 8.
0: At number 8, the German musical project called Enigma, founded by producer-musician Michael Cretu, not to be confused with the earlier 1980s British band called Enigma. After scoring the huge hit Sadness Part 1, in 1991, Enigma was back with Return to Innocence.

0: The drumbeat of that song, sampled from Led Zeppelin's When the Levee Breaks, the spoken word parts by Angel X and Sandra, and the chant by the folk music duo Defang and Igai Duana. That is the musical project called Enigma, Return to Innocence, the eighth biggest hit in the USA this week in 1994.
1: It's the ear-piercing laugh of billionaire Jeff Bezos.
2: Now, I've heard a lot about your desk. 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
0: This week in 1994, Jeff Bezos would found Amazon as an online book retailer. A couple of months later, it was such a runaway success, 60 Minutes did a profile on Jeff at the company's early headquarters. Coming up, we're moving closer to the top five. Plus, we'll hear a big hit Prince had on this weekend's survey and one of his 1980s classics as RT20 rolls on.
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0: From Green Bay to Mobile, and from Washington, D.C. to American Samoa, we're playing the hits across the United States and beyond every weekend from a great year in music. This weekend, we're in 1994, and I'm Robbie Bridges with a Countdown Extra. The third single off her smash hit Tuesday Night Music Club LP, which also featured All I Want to Do and Strong Enough. Here's Sheryl Crow with the semi-autobiographical Leaving Las Vegas.

0: While she's never been a regular in the tabloids, there's a lady that has had several high-profile relationships with Lance Armstrong, Owen Wilson, and Eric Clapton. Sheryl Crow, her third single just outside the top 20 this week in 1994, Leaving Las Vegas. An RT20 Countdown Extra.
1: Number 7.
0: The seventh biggest hit in the survey this week in 1994 from the artist formerly known as Prince. He had changed his name for a time to a symbol. Here is the former Purple One with The Most Beautiful Girl in the World.

0: The artist formerly known as Prince with that global hit called The Most Beautiful Girl in the World. This week in 1994, he was sitting at slot number 7. Now, what precipitated Prince changing his name from, well, Prince to a symbol?
1: I had searched deep within my heart and spirit, and I wanted to make a change and move to a new plateau in my life. And one of the ways in which I did that was to change my name.
0: There he is speaking at the time with Larry King on CNN. Well, let's go back to 1986 when he was very much Prince and scored this smash hit called Kiss.

0: Kiss.
1: From 1986, a top five hit for Prince. That's Kiss. Made it a double shot from the purple one. Also heard the song he had on this week's survey from 1994 at number seven, The Most Beautiful Girl in the World.
2: Added attraction tonight, the Major League debut of 18-year-old Alex Rodriguez, who is the youngest player in the majors, called up from Double-A Jacksonville yesterday.
1: In a game against the Seattle Mariners, shortstop John Valentin of the Boston Red Sox recorded the 10th unassisted triple play in MLB history and the first for a player in the American League in nearly 30 years, and the last time it was ever accomplished by a shortstop. Boston went on to win that game, and yes, it was the Major League debut for Alex Rodriguez, who of course had a legendary run with the New York Yankees a few years later. Coming up in our third big hour, we'll hear a few movie songs, an RT20 chronicle of songs with sign in the title, including one on this week's survey, and we'll reach for the top tune in the USA from this week in 1994.
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1: Welcome to the third big hour of RT20 as we head back this weekend to 1994. This is Robbie Bridges. Oop, got to check the listener email bag, and I got a note from Joan, who listens to us on 102.3 The Rose in Louisville, Kentucky, said she just discovered the show and is enjoying the countdown. Well, Joan, glad to have you listening. And to Ron, who's in Palm Springs, California, on 106.9 The Eagle, KDGL. Glad we're coming in loud and clear. Here's a band who formed in Berkeley, California, just a little ways down the road in 1991. This week in 1994, they had a song that was on its way back down the countdown after peaking at number five. It's an RT20 extra from Counting Crows. Here's Mr. Jones.

0: Adam Durritz on lead with Counting Crows. Here's Mr. Jones this week in 1994 at RT20 Countdown Extra. Now, there's the original 1976 version of Baby, I Love Your Way from Peter Frampton. It would be a hit again a decade later in 1985 for the R&B group Will to Power, and again in 1994 from the soundtrack of the film Reality Bites. And this week, it was one of two soundtrack songs in our top six.
1: Number 6.
0: At number six, here's another California band formed in San Diego, Big Mountain, with their version of Baby, I Love Your Way.

0: Number six this week in 1994 on RT20 as we count them down. Big Mountain and their version of Baby I Love Your Way from the film Reality Bites that co-starred Winona Ryder and Ethan Hawke.
1: This is Michael guy.
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0: Now, while the film was a modest hit at the box office, a sleeper that summer, the soundtrack was a bigger commercial success, featuring Spin the Bottle by Juliana Hatfield III, that song from Big Mountain, and this number one record, the breakout hit for Lisa Loeb with her band Nine Stories. It's another RT20 Countdown Extra, but a song that was certainly all over the radio in June of 1994. Here's Lisa with Stay, I Missed You.

0: Two songs off the soundtrack of the film Reality Bites. There's an RT20 Countdown Extra from Lisa Loeb, 9 Stories, Stay, I Miss You, and the song at slot number 6 in this week's survey from Big Mountain, their cover of Baby, I Love Your Way. We spoke to Lisa Loeb and asked her about her signature glasses.
1: It's something that, somebody mentioned it to me years ago, and I was like, I really want to focus on music. But then I realized, people do come up to me a lot and tell me their stories about how they wear glasses because they saw me wearing my glasses on TV, or that their daughter or son or whoever feels comfortable wearing their glasses because I wear my glasses. And I didn't realize that was such a big deal. I've always felt comfortable in them. And so I decided to have an eyewear line so that I could help people feel comfortable with wearing glasses and look really cute.
0: Coming up, just 5 to go to that number one song from this week in 94, including a vocal group whose song was also a major hit for a country superstar.
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0: 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We'd love you to win it, so visit and sign up today and stay in touch in between countdowns. Good to have you here every weekend as we take a look back at the radio station airplay data, the record sales, and today's searches and streams that come up with the biggest songs as they were from this week in a great year in music, and we're in 1994. Well, now it's time for this week's RT20 Chronicle, and it's of sign songs, songs with sign, S-I-G-N, in the title. Now, there have been several songs called Sign of the Times, including 1966's hit by Petula Clark, A Sign of the Times, Sign O the Times by Prince in 1987, and Harry Styles' 2017 smash hit called Sign of the Times. Soul singer Brenton Wood had a major pop hit with a song called Gimme a Little Sign in 1967, and Terrence Trent D'Arby had one called Sign Your Name in 1987.

0: There's the five-man electrical band's one-hit wonder classic called Signs, which was also a hit for the rock band Tesla in 1990. And then, speaking of the 90s, one of the defining hits of the decade, which was the fifth biggest hit in the land on our survey this week in 1994.
1: Number five.
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0: the third best-selling group ever to come from Sweden after ABBA and Roxette. ABBA sold about 150 million records, Roxette 75 million, and that group, 50 million records sold. Siblings Jonas, Lynn, and Jenny, and their friend Ulf. Ace of Base, The Sign, number 5 this week in 1994. We'll hear yet another Ace of Base song in our survey and our quest for number 1 just a couple of slots away. Now on with the countdown.
1: Number 4.
0: At number 4, and off her 5th studio album, simply titled Janet. Here's Janet Jackson with Any Place, Any Time.

Off her album called Janet, one of only 7 albums in rock history to produce 6 top 10 hits, including the number 1 singles, That's the Way Love Goes, and Again. That's a song that was peaking this week of 1994 at

0: An RT20 Countdown Extra. We made it a twin spin from Janet Jackson. There's a number one hit she had back in 1990 called Escapade. And the song on this week's survey from 1994, Anytime, Anyplace.
1: I've had the freedom to create the latest looks using bright colors. This year

0: neutrals.
1: Creating different outfits is easy, and the bright colors really make you feel terrific. This year, Kmart is 30 years old, but it's really 30 years new.
2: Well, that commercial might have been a sign of trouble to come for Kmart, as bright colors certainly weren't the trend in 1994. It was all about the flannel, corduroy, and cargo. That was an ad campaign starring former Charlie's Angel, Jacqueline Smith. Just three away from the number one hit on our survey, including another one from Ace of Base. We'll reach back one decade and see what the number one song was this week of 1984 and the biggest hit in the land from this week in 94. Coming up.
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2: 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We're in 1994 and it's slot three.
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2: It's another entry from the Swedish supergroup called Ace of Base. Here's Don't Turn Around.

Survey song number three. Remember, the smaller the number, the bigger the hit. There's Ace of Base with Don't Turn Around on RT20 as we count them down from this week in 1994. Now, that's a song that's been covered many times by a diverse group of artists, including Neil Diamond, Bonnie Tyler, and Luther Ingram. It was first recorded by Tina Turner back in 1986 and released as the flip side of her song Typical Male. Now, 1 year earlier in 1993, Tina had scored a big hit with this song. It was off the soundtrack of the autobiographical film What's Love Got to Do with It that starred Angela Bassett as Tina. Here she is with I Don't Wanna Fight.

0: An RT20 Countdown Extra from 1993. There's Tina Turner, I Don't Want to Fight. Tina had cut a version of Don't Turn Around, the version by Ace of Base on this week's survey from 1994 at number three.
1: I'm a happy person normally. I don't dwell. I don't suffer and moan and whinge, as they call it over here. I'm not a complainer. I'm basically an up person. Even in my worst moments there, I still found time to laugh. It's my nature.
0: There's Tina being interviewed on British television around the time What's Love Got to Do With It came out in 1993. Well, don't leave me now. We're in the home stretch, just two to go to the number one song in the USA from this week in 1994. We'll find out together next.
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0: Coast to coast, border to border, north, south, east, west, around the globe. Every week we play the great hits from a great year in music. And we're in 1994 and just two away from the number one song.
2: Number two.
0: At number two, here is All for One with I Swear.
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0: Another group on this week's survey out of California, after we heard from Counting Crows and Big Mountain, there's All for One with I Swear, the second biggest hit in the USA this week in 1994. It would go on to win them a Grammy Award for Best Pop Performance for a Duo or Group. Now, they'd also score a hit with a cover of So Much in Love, which was recorded by both The Times and Johnny Mathis back in the early 60s, and a song called I Can Love You Like That. Now, both I Swear and I Can Love You Like That were huge country hits for singer John Michael Montgomery. As a matter of fact, some get it backwards, it was All for One covering John.
1: What is a nerd?
2: We are.
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0: There's a couple of famous quotes from big hit movies the summer of 1984. Before we hear the number one song in the USA from this week in 1994, we turn the clock back one decade and find out what the number one song was in the summer of 84. And it belonged to Cyndi Lauper, a woman celebrating a birthday this month. Here she is from her breakout album, She's So Unusual, with Time After Time.

The number one song in the USA from this week in 1984. There's Cyndi Lauper with Time After Time. This is Robbie Bridges. Well, we've done it. We've counted down 19 of the biggest hits in the USA from this week in 1994. And only one thing left to do up here where the air is rare, here at the tippity top of the chart, and that's play the number one tune. It all leads down to this. It's a song that comes from the soundtrack of a film titled With Honors that co-starred Joe Pesci. It's from a lady who burst onto the scene in the early 80s, arriving in New York from her hometown of Bay City, Michigan. She'd gone through quite a few controversies from the late 80s through the 90s, including her infamous music video for Like a Prayer that cost her a deal with Pepsi, her book called Sex, escapades with co-star Warren Beatty, and the subsequent flop of the film Dick Tracy. But if there's one thing she's proved through her career, she's a survivor and an evolver. And this week in 1994, she had the biggest hit in America. The number one song in the USA this week in 94 belongs to Madonna. Here's I'll Remember.

0: Madonna and I'll Remember. This week in 1994, the biggest hit in North America. And there you have them, the RT20 hits from this week in 1994. And already, I can't wait to do it all again next weekend as we'll pick a great year in music and count our way down. Meantime, stay in touch with us on all the socials. 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We could win a $50 Apple gift card just for playing along. 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Robbie's Top 20 is written and produced by Robert Peralia, executive producer, Hunter Farman, the man with the plan who makes it all happen every weekend, and our digital director. Thank you, Andrew Blitz. 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Special thanks to Adam Wilbur, Sydney Sperling, and Keith Dakin. Until next time, this is Robbie Bridges saying thank you so much for listening, and keep your dial locked right where you got it.
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1: Want to get Capone? 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He pulls a knife, you pull a gun. 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
10: Happy Monday. It's cool, Mike, in the morning. A lot of wind, some rain on the roads. We'll check the traffic and weather together. The Mindbender rolls your way in the 7 o'clock hour. A shot at 2 6-inch subs from Subway for lunch. Still a shot to win Lyle Lovett tickets at the Alaska State Fair. 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And with school well underway, we're wondering, were you a class clown back in the day? I may have been. My friends thought so. The teachers never thought I was funny. And I can't share any of those stories because the statute of limitations may not be up yet. But what about you? We'd love to hear how it went for you at 522-5973. Whatever you've got going on this morning, thanks for staying cool.

It's Cool Mike in the Morning with cool music before 6:30 from Backstreet Boys, the Daz Band, Queen, Rob Bass, and DJ Easy Rock. And after Lionel Richie, we'll see what's trending on Cool.

0: It's Cool Mike in the Morning with some things that are trending, courtesy of Belong Chiropractic. Country Living says a Manaplan, New Jersey farm has a Dolly Parton-themed corn maze opening September 19th. The maze honoring Dolly, who passed away last Tuesday. Trinity Stockel says they decided on the theme back in February. Brand Eating says IHOP's 2026 pumpkin spice menu includes new pumpkin cheesecake pancake tacos. The three silver dollar pumpkin spice pancakes are folded into taco shells. Each pancake is filled with cheesecake mousse, whipped topping, and cinnamon sugar. Yum. Dark Horizon says a film about the creation of the Hooters restaurant chain is in the works. Hooters the movie is being independently produced by the chain's original founding partners. The story follows lifelong friends Ted and Lenny as they travel from a small town in Iowa to Clearwater Beach, Florida. Their road trip leads to the accidental creation of a national restaurant empire. Casting is underway. And that's a look at some things trending, courtesy of Belong Chiropractic. We'll get a quick check of your cool commute coming up.
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0: Midas Alaska provides this check of the cool commute. Lots of water on the roadways, and definitely watch your speed if you're inbound on the Glen now between Chugiak and Eagle River. Also, a bit of a struggle getting on to Jaber at the D Street gate. That's time saver traffic. Providence Imaging provides this look out the cool weather window with rain today. Clear tonight, low of 32. Matter of fact, a frost advisory from 2 a.m. to 9 a.m. tomorrow morning. As sunshine comes our way for Tuesday and Wednesday, and a high near 60. 44 in rain now at the station that could send you to see Lyle Lovett at the State Fair. Sign up to win at cool973.com.
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0: It's cool. Mike in the morning, back to school. Everybody is. And what about back in the day? Were you the class clown? 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
0: Let's get a quick check of our cool commute. Your no-ticket Monday zone remains the inbound Glen between Chugiak and Eagle River, and a struggle getting onto J-Bear presently at the V Street and Boniface gates. That's Time Saver Traffic. It's cool, Mike, in the morning with cool music before 7 from Blondie, Michael Jackson, Sixpence None the Richer in Alphaville, and the Mindbender rolls around, 7:35, a shot at 2 6-inch subs from Subway. The subject this morning, it's a big reason some people get distracted at work. We'll find out what that is around 7:35 on Cool.

0: It's cool taking your best class clown story, and Scott's checking in.
1: I was in Spanish 2 class. I had taken a golf ball in with me, had it in my pocket, and I was bored, so I cut the casing off.
0: Uh-oh.
1: And when I did that, the teacher saw me and said, put that away or you're going to be kicked out of the class. So I did. I put it back in my shirt pocket. Well, while we're sitting there doing, we were doing work or a test or something, it started unraveling in my pocket.
0: Oh, no.
1: Yeah, this is when they were rubber bands.
0: Yeah, I remember those.
1: Yeah. And the rubber band started growing out of my pocket.
0: Oh, my gosh.
1: Other students noticed it before I did.
0: Uh-huh.
1: There was a buzz going around the classroom, you know. All of a sudden, the teacher looked over. He said, I told you to put them away or you're going to get kicked out. Go to the office. Now, I was kicked out of Spanish 2 class for the rest of the semester, whatever. But I needed that class to graduate. So what did he do? He gave me a workbook to do. Well, he gave me the wrong workbook. He gave me a teacher's workbook. It had all the answers.
0: So it all worked out.
1: Yeah, so I got my A-plus grade out of being kicked out of Spanish class.
0: Very cool story, Scott. Have a great day.
1: You too. Bye.
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4: Let's get a quick check of the cool commute. Your no-ticket Monday zone remains the inbound Glen between Chugiak and Eagle River, and a struggle getting onto J-Bear presently at the D Street and Boniface gates. That's time-saver traffic. Guardian Security providing this look out the cool weather window. We've got rain today. It'll clear off tonight, get cold, down to 32. As a matter of fact, a frost advisory between 2 and 9 tomorrow morning. Then sunshine to follow for Tuesday and Wednesday with highs near 60. 44 and rain now at the station that could send you to see Lyle Lovett at the State Fair if you've signed up to win at cool973.com.

0: It's cool. Mike in the morning. Back to school. Everybody is. And what about back in the day? Were you the class clown? We'd love to hear a story or two if you care to share. 522-5973 to reach cool.
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0: Anchorage Chrysler Dodge Jeep Ram provides this check of the cool commute. Your no-ticket Monday zone remains the inbound Glen between Chugiak and Eagle River, and a struggle getting onto J-Bear presently at the D Street and Boniface gates. That's time-saver traffic. At the light of Lake Cotisant Tudor, singing along with Alphaville. That's cool.

Already into the 7 o'clock hour with cool music on the way before 7:30 from OMD, Wallflowers, Cutting Crew, and Cher, and the Mindbender around 7:35. Up for grabs, 2 6-inch subs from Subway. And the subject? It's a reason a lot of people get distracted at work. That's the Mindbender around 7:35 on Cool.

0: morning, it's Cool Mike in the Morning, taking class clown stories about the pranks you may have pulled off in school. And Brenda's calling from Eagle River.
1: First day of chemistry, so I wrote all the equations that professor had written on the board.
0: Uh-huh.
1: I erased certain numbers of them and replaced them with the wrong values so that everybody would get them all wrong.
0: Oh.
1: Except for me, because I copied them down ahead of time.
0: Uh-huh. What other pranks did you pull?
1: The day before graduation, I took all saran wrap and saran wrapped all the toilet bowls in one of the girls' bathrooms.
0: Jeez.
1: Except for one. I dumped a whole bunch of dry ice into that one and then saran wrapped it and made them all explode.
0: Well, you're lucky you got out of school at all.
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0: Your no-ticket Monday zone remains the inbound Glen between Chugiak and Eagle River, and a struggle getting onto J-Bear presently at the D Street and Boniface gates. That's Time Saver traffic. Rain today with a high of 56, clearing tonight down to freezing. As a matter of fact, a frost advisory beginning at 2 tomorrow morning through 9 a.m. Cover the plants if they're still out there. Sunshine for Tuesday and Wednesday with high of 60. 44 and rain at the station. It could still send you to see Lyle Lovett at the State Fair. 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

0: It's cool. Mike in the morning. Back to school. Everybody is. And what about back in the day? Were you the class clown? We'd love to hear a story or two if you care to share. 522-5973 to reach cool.
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2: Your no-ticket Monday zone remains the inbound Glen between Chugiak and Eagle River, and a struggle getting onto J-Bear presently at the D Street and Boniface gates. That's time-saver traffic. Watching your speed through the school zones and past the bus stops, thanks for driving cool this morning.

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Cool music on the way before 8 from Prince, Eurythmics, Outkast, Donna Summer, Matthew Wilder, and 7 minutes out from the Mind Bender up for grabs 2 6-inch subs from Subway. The subject, this is how people get distracted at work. That's the Mind Bender coming up about 7 minutes from now on Cool.

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5: The Department of Transportation provides this check of the cool commute. Your no-ticket Monday zone remains the inbound Glen between Chugiak and Eagle River, and a struggle getting onto J-Bear presently at the D Street and Boniface gates. That's time-saver traffic. Looking out the cool weather window, we've got rain today and a high of 56, mostly clear tonight, down to freezing. A frost advisory from 2 to 9 a.m. tomorrow, and sunshine busting out with a high of 60 both tomorrow and Wednesday. Going to be beautiful. Right now, rain and 44 at the station that can send you to see La Love It at the State Fair. 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

0: It's cool. Mike in the morning with your mind bender up for grabs. 2 6-inch subs from Subway. 17% of people say this is the top reason they're distracted at work. Good morning, cool. What's going on with those people?
1: Oh, my gosh. I think they're shopping online.
0: Absolutely correct.
1: Oh, my gosh. Now,
0: you don't do that at work, do you?
1: Oh, no. No.
0: Well, as your reward for not doing that, you're off to Subway with Cool.
1: Thank you.
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0: Diamond Airport Parking provides this check of the cool commute. Your no-ticket Monday zone remains the inbound glen between Chugiak and Eagle River, and a struggle getting onto J-Bear presently at the D Street and Boniface gates. That's time-saver traffic. The answer to the Mind Bender was shopping online. All the Mind Benders on demand when you want to hear them again at cool973.com.

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0: It's Cool Mike in the Morning with some things that are trending, courtesy of Belong Chiropractic. Country Living says a Manaplan, New Jersey farm has a Dolly Parton-themed corn maze opening September 19th. The maze honoring Dolly, who passed away last Tuesday. Trinity Stockel says they decided on the theme back in February. Brand Eating says IHOP's 2026 pumpkin spice menu includes new pumpkin cheesecake pancake tacos. The three silver dollar pumpkin spice pancakes are folded into taco shells. Each pancake is filled with cheesecake mousse, whipped topping, and cinnamon sugar. Yum. Dark Horizon says a film about the creation of the Hooters restaurant chain is in the works. Hooters the movie is being independently produced by the chain's original founding partners. The story follows lifelong friends Ted and Lenny as they travel from a small town in Iowa to Clearwater Beach, Florida. Their road trip leads to the accidental creation of a national restaurant empire. Casting is underway. And that's a look at some things trending, courtesy of Belong Chiropractic. We'll get a quick check of your cool commute coming up.
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A&A The Shop provides this check of the cool commute. Presently, no incidents or accidents to report. That's time saver traffic. Alyeska Tire providing this look out the cool weather window with showers today. A high of 56, mostly clear tonight. The low down to 32. We have a frost advisory between 2 a.m. and 9 a.m. tomorrow. And then sunshine is going to be with us tomorrow and Wednesday. Highs touching 60, 44 now at the station that can send you to Lyle Lovett at the State Fair. 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

0: It's cool, Mike, in the morning. Back to school, everybody is. And what about back in the day? Were you the class clown? 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
1: 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The only company that offers that is Guardian Security. 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Big difference between hearing just a random whistle that at this point doesn't even turn my head versus hearing a local voice. 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

0: It's cool taking your best class clown story, and Scott's checking in.
1: I was in Spanish 2 class. I had taken a golf ball in with me, had it in my pocket, and I was bored, so I cut the casing off.
0: Uh-oh.
1: And when I did that, the teacher saw me and said, put that away or you're going to be kicked out of the class. So I did. I put it back in my shirt pocket. Well, while we're sitting there doing, we were doing work or a test or something, it started unraveling in my pocket.
0: Oh, no.
1: Yeah, this is when they were rubber bands.
0: Yeah, I remember those.
1: Yeah. And the rubber bands started growing out of my pocket.
0: Oh, my gosh.
1: Other students noticed it before I did.
0: Uh-huh.
1: There was a buzz going around the classroom, you know. All of a sudden, the teacher looked over. She said, I told you to put them away or you're going to get kicked out. Go to the office now. I was kicked out of Spanish 2 class for the rest of the semester, whatever. But I needed that class to graduate. So what did he do? He gave me a workbook to do. Well, he gave me the wrong workbook. He gave me a teacher's workbook. It had all the
0: So it all worked out.
1: Yeah, so I got my A-plus grade out of being kicked out of Spanish class.
0: Very cool story, Scott. Have a great day.
1: You too. Bye.
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2: A1 Lawn and Landscaping provides this check of the cool commute. Presently, no incidents or accidents to report. That's time saver traffic. Looking out the cool weather window, we'll find clearing by this evening and a low of 32. Matter of fact, a frost advisory. First one I've talked about this season. That's from 2 a.m. tomorrow morning through 9. Sunshine for Tuesday and Wednesday with a high near 60. 44 now at the station that could send you to see Lau Lovett at the Alaska State Fair. 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

0: morning, it's Cool Mike in the Morning, taking class clown stories about the pranks you may have pulled off in school. And Brenda's calling from Eagle River.
1: Okay, chemistry. So I wrote all the equations that professor had written on the board.
0: Uh-huh.
1: I erased certain numbers of them and replaced them with the wrong values so that everybody would get them all wrong.
0: Oh.
1: Except for me, because I copied them down ahead of time.
0: Uh-huh. What other pranks did you pull?
1: The day before graduation, I took all saran wrap and saran wrapped all the toilet bowls in one of the girls' bathrooms.
0: Jeez.
1: Except for one. I dumped a whole bunch of dry ice into that one and then saran wrapped it and made them all explode.
0: Well, you're lucky you got out of school at all.
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0: Yes.
1: All right. And I have found the right button to push, so I can now say, here's Absolutely Kristen with our word of the day.
0: Our word of the day today is hackneyed.
1: Hackneyed.
0: And this is an adjective. Something is considered hackneyed when it is not interesting or funny because of being used too often. In other words, it's neither fresh nor original.
1: Oh,
0: it's like me.
1: Oh, it is not. You're not hackneyed. Come on. We get fresh stuff from you every day.
0: Well, there's that.
1: Keep on going.
0: I will tell you, though.
1: Yes?
0: There's a bunch of words here that did you know about hackneyed. So, you know, maybe later you and I can read this and we'll learn more.
1: We'll put that in the podcast.
0: Perfect.
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We'll get through some rain today. It'll clear up tonight and get cold. We're down to freezing. As a matter of fact, a frost advisory for overnight from 2 a.m. to 9 a.m. And then sunshine for tomorrow and Wednesday. Daytime highs near 60. 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

0: It's Cool Mike in the Morning, wishing you the best of a Monday. Joe Campbell standing by with more 80s to get you going through it. And then Colleen Bailey will get you home with a smile. The good vibes drive this afternoon. Stay cool.
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Good morning. Thanks for choosing Cool FM to be your workday soundtrack. We got BTO tonight at the Alaska State Fair. Congrats to all our ticket winners for that show. We still have tickets to give away for it. I love it. Keep it locked here to Cool FM. We've got the Totally 80s Cool Cafe coming up.

0: Well, tonight I'm looking forward to rocking out with you at BTO. Bachman Turner Overdrive hits the stage at the Alaska State Fair tonight with founding member Randy Bachman. And congrats to Wes Bascom, Christopher Wachin, Gina Hager, Fia Cheney, Patrick Coles, Vicky Stroop, Melinda Beckman, Brian Brubaker, Donna Phillips, and Deborah McDonald. They all got tickets to the concert as well as State Fair admission, courtesy of Cool FM. And we got more State Fair giveaways a week from today, next Monday. Is that Labor Day already? Yeah. Monday, September 7th, Lyle Lovett will be performing at the Alaska State Fair. We still have tickets to give away for that show as well as fair admission. You can enter for your chance to win that over at cool973.com. Just click on that Lyle Lovett banner. You can enter once per day with your email address, and we're going to wrap up those ticket giveaways on Wednesday. So just today, tomorrow, and Wednesday to get your name in on that drawing, and that's going to wrap things up for our Alaska State Fair giveaways. I was out this weekend, had an absolute blast, and as I'm looking at the weather forecast, it looks like things are just going to continue to improve. Should be a nice night tonight for BTO. Complete weather forecast up next. Then we'll hear from Semisonic, Bob Seger, and Marvin Gaye is on the way on Cool FM.
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0: 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I can just

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2: Mary Peltola was a do-nothing congresswoman. She missed 20% of her votes and failed to pass a single bill into law. When her lower 48 Liberal Party bosses demanded that she oppose her own bill on expanding Alaska oil production, Mary Peltola cut and ran on our energy workers. She sold Alaska out. Here's Congressman Pete Stauber from Minnesota with the real story on Mary Peltola.
3: I served with Mary Peltola. She didn't show up for work and didn't get one bill signed into law. Worse, Peltola sponsored a bill to increase Alaska oil production, but her Liberal Party bosses objected, so she voted against her own bill and told other liberals to do the same. I've never seen a member of Congress sell out their state like this. I had to carry the bill across the finish line. Mary Peltola sided with DC liberals instead of Alaska.
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0: Good news if you're headed out to the Alaska State Fair. We're going to see continued clearing through the day today. High of around 58, north winds 5 to 10 miles per hour. Clear this evening. Low drops down to 36, north winds 10 to 15 miles per hour. Tuesday is going to be sunny. Our high tomorrow right around 60, calm northwest winds. 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

choose to believe that summer will just last forever, but I'm a realist to understand that Labor Day's on the way, and I'm noticing in the weather forecast we have our very first frost advisory. It's happening overnight tonight into tomorrow. I'll give you some details on that coming up with our weather forecast. 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

0: While I do want our Alaska summer to last forever, it's just not the way it works. And honestly, fall is, it's my favorite season. I get to complain about things like them putting Halloween and Christmas decorations out too early. And they're already selling pumpkin spice lattes. Yeah, this is prime time complaining season for me. But on a serious note, we do have our very first frost advisory that I've seen pop onto the weather forecast. And it's going to be in effect from 2 o'clock in the morning on through 9 o'clock in the morning, overnight tonight into Tuesday. Colder locations throughout the Anchorage Bowl and the lower Matanuska Valley could see below freezing temperatures. So that could lead to some frost or possibly slick road conditions. It just sort of depends. I live over on the east side. Tends to be colder over there. The Muldoon area, the Campbell Tract, Eagle River Valley, Butte, all susceptible to below freezing temperatures into early tomorrow morning. So just plan on a few extra minutes for that commute and to get in safely. It's 97.3. 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And coming up next, your complete weather forecast. We'll hear from Kim Carnes, Elton John, and Michael Jackson's on the way on Cool.
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0: 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But the rest of today is looking nice, and we should see continued clearing to partly sunny skies. Our high at around 58, north winds 10 miles per hour, gusting to 20. Clear this evening, low gets down to around 34, north winds 10 to 15 miles per hour, gusting to 25. Tomorrow, clear and sunny. Tuesday, expect our high to hit 60 with light northwest winds. We are your station for Alaska's greatest hits.

0: I was about to do some crying Saturday afternoon. We headed out to the Alaska State Fair, and I'm like, yeah, we'll be in like 30 minutes. Wow, that was optimistic. Saturday was a busy day, and it was a gorgeous day, but it was like 45 minutes, close to an hour to actually get in and get a parking spot. Shouldn't be as packed and crowded for tonight, but if you are making plans to head on out to Bachman-Turner Overdrive, presented by Cool FM tonight at the Alaska State Fair, see if you can't talk the boss into letting you leave a little bit early. 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And we will see you tonight for Bachman-Turner Overdrive. 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

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In my house, we have more Weird Al than Police albums, and so I remember Weird Al's cover of this, The King of Suede. But this is what it sounded like when the actual artist did it, Sting and the Police with King of Pain on the Totally 80s Cool Cafe.

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1: Michael Jackson's Bad album, which was released on today's date, August 31st, back in 1987, 39 years ago. The album featured not only Man in the Mirror, but Smooth Criminal, Bad, Another Part of Me, Just Can't Stop Loving You, The Way You Make Me Feel. Michael was hot as a pistol. CBS ran a primetime special built entirely around the world premiere of his album, 18 Minutes, directed by Martin Scorsese. It's the Totally 80s Cool Cafe on Cool FM, and let's take a look at what else was happening on today's date. In 1987, MTV debuted Club MTV, their contemporary version of American Bandstand. It was hosted by Downtown Julie Brown and boosted the careers and exposure for groups like Paula Abdul, Debbie Harry, MC Hammer, Vanilla Ice, Salt-N-Pepa, Debbie Gibson, Jody Watley, Vanessa Williams, and New Kids on the Block. Speaking of Debbie Gibson, it's her birthday. Happy birthday, Debbie Gibson. She turns 56. Richard Gere turns 77, star of American Gigolo and An Officer and a Gentleman. Also, happy birthday to Gina Schrock of the Go-Go's. She turns 69 today. And we remember Princess Diana, Princess of Wales, who passed away on today's date, August 31st, back in 1997, at the age of just 36. Finally, on today's date, Much Music signed on the air. If you've never heard of Much Music, well, it's probably because you're not Canadian. It was Canada's answer to MTV. It debuted 3 years after MTV's own launch on August 1st of 81. The first video played, of course, Canadians, Russia's The Enemy Within. That channel does still exist. It's just called Much now, and they pretty much followed MTV's lead. They scrapped the music videos and swapped over to youth-oriented comedy programming. It's 97.3 Cool FM. We've not forgotten our mission, playing great 80s tunes, and we've got lots more coming up. 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
1: A few scattered showers, but skies turning partly sunny this afternoon with our high at around 58. Expect clear skies this evening. Low drops down to around 36. North winds 10 to 15 miles per hour, gusting to 25. A beautiful day tomorrow, though. Sunshine, clear skies. Expect our high on Tuesday to hit 60 with light northwest winds. 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

0: the soundtrack of simpler times when there weren't a million cameras everywhere. Not everyone had one in their pocket and could, you know, capture every last thing that you were doing. I am so eternally grateful that I managed to make it through and graduate from high school before having just a camera with you at all times was a thing, let alone social media. Because when you do catch someone doing something, then, of course, you go put that on blast everywhere. Which brings us to a story out of Taiwan. I definitely know that we're living in 2026 when the headline is, a robot vacuum catches a cheating wife. A man in Taiwan caught his wife cheating by remotely activating his robot vacuum's camera. I didn't even know that was a thing, but apparently it showed her and some other guy. She was just wandering around the house in her nightgown, and this guy's chilling on the sofa. The man sued both of them, which apparently you can do in Taiwan, and he won the case. They were ordered to pay him around $15,000. But then the wife countersued him, claiming that she was filmed without permission. She won that case. The husband was ordered to pay her $5,000 and was sentenced to 5 months in jail. So the original case apparently won't be affected by this. So he still would have netted about $10,000, but he had to do the jail time. All of this makes me pine for simpler times, like the 1980s when our phones and everything was just dumb. It's 97.3 Cool FM. Thompson Twins, Twisted Sister, and Rufus and Chaka Khan are all on the way on Cool.
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3: Mary Peltola was a do-nothing congresswoman. She missed 20% of her votes and failed to pass a single bill into law. When her lower 48 Liberal Party bosses demanded that she oppose her own bill on expanding Alaska oil production, Mary Peltola cut and ran on our energy workers. She sold Alaska out. Here's Congressman Pete Stauber from Minnesota with a real story on Mary Peltola.
4: I served with Mary Peltola. She didn't show up for work and didn't get one bill signed into law. Worse, Peltola sponsored a bill to increase Alaska oil production, but her Liberal Party bosses objected, so she voted against her own bill and told other liberals to do the same. I've never seen a member of Congress sell out their state like this. I had to carry the bill across the finish line. Mary Peltola sided with DC liberals instead of Alaska.
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0: we've reached the time of day where I hit you with some random facts. The forward pass was not added to American football until 1905, 36 years after the sport started. And it came with big penalties. A dropped pass would cost a team 15 yards, and a pass that didn't touch anyone was a turnover. In just one teaspoon of soil, there can be more microbes than there are people on the planet. The very first Google Doodle logo was for the Burning Man Festival in 1998 because both of the founders were going, so they thought it would be a funny way to let people know they were out of the office. One of the original names that Twitter's founders briefly considered for their product was Friend Stalker. Well, that's accurate. And the first people in modern history to start an anti-tobacco smoking movement were the Nazi Party. That's a look at some random facts. We're 97.3 Cool FM. Weather forecast next. We'll hear from Bon Jovi, Devo, and Aha is on the way on Cool FM.
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0: Chance of a scattered shower, but skies turning partly sunny with our high at 58. North winds around 10 miles per hour, gusting to 20. Clear for this evening, low drops down to around 36. North winds 10 to 15 miles per hour. Tomorrow looks gorgeous. Sunshine, clear skies with our high at around 60, and northwest winds around 5 miles per hour. 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

0: In case you've not confirmed it yourself today, there's a bunch of dumb stuff on the internet. I'm Joe Campbell, and I'm so happy that I got married before social media and these asinine trends online started happening. But yeah, apparently another thing you got to deal with on the dating scene now is dudes not showering. Apparently it's a trend where men are intentionally not showering or using deodorant before their dates. And again, there's intent here. I haven't seen any ladies trying this out yet, but according to social media, the idea is to, quote, pheromone max. This is probably the dumbest maxing I've heard. The idea is that you amplify your natural musk and will become biologically irresistible. This is not an exact science. Studies on human pheromones are inconclusive at best, but honestly, you don't need a study. Just try it. Ask any other woman in your life that you have any sort of relationship with if you should go out without showering or putting on deodorant. I'm pretty sure the reaction from a real human woman would be absolutely not, and that's all the data that you need. There is, you know, some truth to an attraction to smell and natural scents, either environmental or bodily, and some people don't mind a little BO, but I am promising you, pheromone maxing, not the way to snag your significant other. Take a shower. It's 97.3 Cool FM. Coming up next, we've got George Michael, Wild Cherry, and Denise Williams is on the way on Cool.
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0: continued clearing. We might see some peaks of sunshine this afternoon into this evening. So looks like it's going to be a great night to head out to the Alaska State Fair and take in BTO. Cool FM proud to present Bachman Turner Overdrive live at the Alaska State Fair tonight with founding member Randy Bachman. We're going to have Debbie McDonald, Donna Phillips, Brian Brubaker, Melinda Beckman, Vicky Stroop, Patrick Coles, Fia Cheney, Gina Hager, Christopher Waitchin, and Wes Bascom will all be there checking out the show courtesy of Cool FM. They won tickets by entering at cool973.com. We hooked them up with concert tickets and state fair admission. We've got the same deal going on for another show that's coming up a week from today. Lyle Lovett will be playing at the Alaska State Fair on September 7th. 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You can still snag BTO tickets or Lyle Lovett tickets at alaskastatefair.org. 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You're able to enter once per day with your email address, so don't miss out on a day to get your name in there, get some free fair admission, and tickets to see Lyle Lovett. See you tonight at BTO. It's 97.3 Cool FM. The complete weather forecast is next. We've got Bare Naked Ladies, Jimmy Buffett, and Salt and Pepper all on the way on Cool.
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0: Good chance of a shower, but skies turning partly sunny with our high at around 58 and north winds 10 to 15 miles per hour. Clear through the evening, low's going to drop down to around 36, north winds 10 to 15, gusting to 25. Tomorrow's looking nice, sunshine through Tuesday with our high at right around 60 and northwest winds around 5 miles per hour. 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
1: I am the voice of Knight Industry 2000's microprocessor. 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
2: No, I don't prefer. 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

0: always like to leave you on a high note. Let's take a look at some of the good news stories making the rounds. A housing development in Phoenix recently displaced 9 breeding pairs of burrowing owls, but a local solar farm stepped up and allowed conservationists to relocate 19 adult birds to their site and build 40 artificial burrows. The nonprofit's called Wild at Heart, and their efforts were a success. After the relocation, 29 young owls have grown strong enough to fly on their own. A paralyzed dachshund, you know, a wiener dog named Mary Poopins. You see why I picked this story? Competed in the annual Wiener Dog Race at Emerald Downs in Auburn, Washington. Mary's paralyzed, has to use a wheelchair, and pulled it through the track's thick dirt during her heat. Dozens of dachshunds competed in the event, which has been held every summer since 1997. Mary drew attention as she raced with her ears flapping. She appeared tired near the end, but the prospect of a treat helped keep her moving. She didn't take first place, but did in fact finish the race. That's a look at some positive news. We're 97.3 Cool FM. Pat Benatar, Michael Jackson, and Ready for the World are all on the way on Cool.
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0: 97.3 Cool FM. That's Club Nouveau with Lean On Me. It's your friend Colleen Bailey in the middle of your Good Vibes Drive Monday edition, which means that today is the Bachman-Turner Overdrive concert live at the Alaska State Fair. I know it's raining. I know that it's going to be a little soggy out there, but if you have tickets to that show, it is still happening. If you want tickets from us, definitely go because you're getting to see it for free. And chances are some people will weenie out and you will have a little bit more space to dance and sing at that concert tonight. Coming up in just a few minutes, we'll get right back to the music for you. We got Michael Jackson, Jesus Jones. We'll kick it off next with Warren G and Nate Dogg.
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11: Anchorage weather. This Look at Time Saver traffic is brought to you by our friends at Midas. Overnight lows tonight down to 44 degrees with continued clouds overnight. We're looking at some sunshine tomorrow, though, with high of 57. Right now, we're getting back to the music on your station for Aerosmith.

0: 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It's your friend Colleen Bailey in the middle of your Good Vibes Drive Monday edition as we head towards not just an all-80s weekend, but a three-day version of the all-80s weekend with Labor Day coming up Monday. So make sure you're planning accordingly, going to the state fair, going out on your last camping trip of the season, whatever it is. But be sure to plan ahead for errands, because if you were going to go to the DMV on Monday, you're not going to be able to. Coming up in just a few minutes, we'll get right back to the music for you with a look at time saver traffic and your weather forecast. We'll kick it off next with Coldplay.
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